We're going to play this for you. And we want to thank everybody for this, because these are the reasons that we come back and make more and more friends. Like this girl down here, for instance.

Seated in his high-back chair, apparently looking at his cockatoo, Mr. Fernandez died in deliberation on the 1st of November, leaving his servant with animals, shirts, and a box of cigars. I'll always remember this scene. Old friends, Aunt Cecilia, and other relatives are invited to complain in order to confirm sincerity. Tears are falling like rain. No cause of death is determined. Some think a severe chill. Too much whiskey is Cecilia's view. Or was someone wanting him to die? No conformity at all. Oh Lord, what a shame. In this huddle of opinions, the servant is the best. He knows the good Lord had brought him home, and he'll always enjoy his rest. Oh yes. And after that, they'll forget the whole scene. Everything that was arranged agreeably to the provisions, the servant and his animals will be alone, still going strong under controlled conditions.

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Remember, there's nothing you can't do. So believe and be brave.

0: 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Internet Radio.
1: But you can't stop now. Who you kidding? May as well laugh it up, live it up, 'cause you know you can't.

flowers about the Christmas tree. It grows in Holland too, as you can see. For a very valid reason, it's to celebrate the season of civility and harmony and glee. To you it will not come as a surprise that Christmas feelings will at once arise. And these feelings may be best stimulated and expressed by partaking of the things I'll itemize. Not only do we love our fellow men, but all the creatures in the roasting pan. As we gather round the table, we reminded of the stable in old Bethlehem, where once it all began. A Christmas dinner, as you may have heard, is likely to revolve around a bird. Now the species may vary, but it's never a

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There's kerstkoetsbrood, kaskansje, staaf en stol. There's tulband and a lot more folderol. Musket flicken, I should mention, and I call to your attention, this hop wijn and other forms of alcohol. Too bad that Christmas comes but once a year. We do enjoy its blissful atmosphere. And our feelings after dinner are predominantly inner and grow foggier until they disappear.

Half a pound of tuppenny rice, half a pound of treacle. That's the way the money goes. Pop goes the weasel. Yeah. Half a pound of tuppenny rice, half a pound of treacle. That's the way the money goes. Pop goes the weasel. Every night when I go out, the weasel's on the table. Take a stick and knock it off. Pop goes the weasel. Up and down the city road, in and out of the Eagle. That's the way the money goes. Pop goes the weasel. Half a pound of twopenny rice, half a pound of treacle. Mix it up and make it nice. Pop goes the weasel. You know, pop goes the weasel. For years I've wondered what that meant, and nobody seemed to know. So I looked it up, and the official explanation goes something like this. Pop goes the weasel refers to the habit of London hatters long ago popping or pawning their weasels or accessories on Saturday night to buy liquor. Isn't that interesting? Up and down the city road, in and out of the Eagle. That's the way the money goes, pop goes the weasel. But you know, I've got a theory of my own about pop goes the weasel. It's much simpler. Why did the weasel go pop, go pop, pop, pop goes the weasel? Why did the weasel go pop? Because they upped the price of tuppenny rice to fourpence. How did the pop get into the weasel? Weasel, pop goes the weasel. How did the pop get in there? Well, the weasel caught his beakle in the treacle. Now if

But when his drinking and lusting and his hunger for power became known to more and more people, the demands to do something about this.

Buddha rejected Brahmanism and mocked at its rituals. As for Brahma, the Buddha didn't deny his existence, but regarded him as a deluded spirit who imagined he had created the universe.

0: like that little song. And I get a little group.
1: Yeah, yeah, yeah, yeah, yeah, yeah.
0: Then the band comes along.